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And school's out early, and soon we'll be learning. And the lesson today is how

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1: I never take anything for granted. Only a fool maybe takes things for granted. Just because it's here today, it can be gone tomorrow. And that's one thing that you'll never in your life ever have to worry about me. If I'll ever change.

0: música, pura música.
1: When your legs don't work like they used to before, and I can't sweep you off of your feet,